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1: 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Tim McGraw opens up about almost giving up. Carly Pearce dishes on Kelsey Ballerini. 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
7: Clear tonight with a low of 0. Tomorrow, it'll be mainly sunny and windy, a high of 17. On Tuesday, sunshine, 22 degrees, and then for Wednesday, sunny and 20. Current weather conditions and the 7-day forecast can be found anytime on the Low End Body Shop weather page on your Steinbach Online app. I'm Judy Peters.
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Hi, I'm Corny Rempel, and I'm just going through the Steinbach online auction to find some great deals for you, like shoes. 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So you're spending less, you can buy more at Pick and Pay Shoes with the Steinbach online auction. Thanks for bidding. 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
5: Clear tonight with a low of 0. Tomorrow, it'll be mainly sunny and windy, a high of 17. On Tuesday, sunshine, 22 degrees, and then for Wednesday, sunny and 20. Current weather conditions and the 7-day forecast can be found anytime on the Low and Body Shop weather page on your Steinbach Online app. I'm Judy Peters.
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7: Clear tonight with a low of 0. Tomorrow, it'll be mainly sunny and windy, a high of 17. On Tuesday, sunshine, 22 degrees, and then for Wednesday, sunny and 20. Current weather conditions and the 7-day forecast can be found anytime on the Low and Body Shop weather page on your Steinbach Online app. I'm Judy Peters.
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0: Around here, mornings aren't just about music. Sometimes they're a little bit furry, a little bit feathery, and often make you say, aw. It's Pet of the Day, turning your morning scroll on the Country 107 Facebook page into a smile and a chance to win a prize pack from LR Horse and Pet. When you see the post, drop a photo of your pet in the comments. Dog, cat, goat, frog. If it's your pet, it counts. 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

0: of 0. Tomorrow, it'll be mainly sunny and windy, a high of 17. On Tuesday, sunshine, 22 degrees, and then for Wednesday, sunny and 20. Current weather conditions and the 7-day forecast can be found anytime on the Low End Body Shop weather page on your Steinbach online app. I'm Judy Peters.
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10: Clear tonight with a low of 0. Tomorrow, it'll be mainly sunny and windy, a high of 17. On Tuesday, sunshine, 22 degrees, and then for Wednesday, sunny and 20. Current weather conditions and the 7-day forecast can be found anytime on the Low and Body Shop weather page on your Steinbach Online app. I'm Judy Peters.
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2: Clear tonight with a low of 0. Tomorrow it'll be mainly sunny and windy, a high of 17. On Tuesday, sunshine, 22 degrees, and then for Wednesday, sunny and 20. Current weather.

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3: Clear tonight with a low of 0. Tomorrow, it'll be mainly sunny and windy, a high of 17. On Tuesday, sunshine, 22 degrees, and then for Wednesday, sunny and 20. Current weather conditions and the 7-day forecast can be found anytime on the Low End Body Shop weather page on your Steinbach Online app. I'm Judy Peters.
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5: Clear tonight with a low of 0. Tomorrow, it'll be mainly sunny and windy, a high of 17. On Tuesday, sunshine, 22 degrees, and then for Wednesday, sunny and 20. Current weather conditions and the 7-day forecast can be found anytime on the Low and Body Shop weather page on your Steinbach Online app. I'm Judy Peters.
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5: Clear tonight with a low of zero. Tomorrow, it'll be mainly sunny and windy, a high of 17. On Tuesday, sunshine, 22 degrees, and then for Wednesday, sunny and 20. Current weather conditions and the seven-day forecast can be found anytime on the Low & Body Shop weather page on your Steinbach Online app. I'm Judy Peters.
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0: Hey, I'm Cosette Bott, and have you checked out the Steinbach online auction yet? 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

listen in. Don't drop it. Because I just bought it. You're going to be hanging around here while you want to watch my jacket? 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
1: A clear sky and zero. Later today, mainly sunny and windy, a high of 17. Tuesday, sunshine 22. Wednesday, sunny and 20. Current weather conditions can be found anytime on the Lowen Body Shop weather page on your Steinbach Online app. I'm Judy Peters.
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3: A clear sky and zero. Later today, mainly sunny and windy, a high of 17. Tuesday, sunshine 22. Wednesday, sunny and 20. Current weather conditions can be found anytime on the Lowen Body Shop weather page on your Steinbach Online app. I'm Judy Peters.
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Hey, just ideas. 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
2: A clear sky and zero. Later today, mainly sunny and windy. A high of 17. Tuesday, sunshine 22. Wednesday, sunny and 20. Current weather conditions can be found anytime on the Lowen Body Shop weather page on your Steinbach Online app. I'm Judy Peters.
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2: A clear sky and zero. Later today, mainly sunny and windy, a high of 17. Tuesday, sunshine 22. Wednesday, sunny and 20. Current weather conditions can be found anytime on the Lowen Body Shop weather page on your Steinbach Online app. I'm Judy Peters.
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2: A clear sky and zero. Later today, mainly sunny and windy, a high of 17. Tuesday, sunshine 22. Wednesday, sunny and 20. Current weather conditions can be found anytime on the Lowen Body Shop weather page on your Steinbach Online app. I'm Judy Peters.
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1: A clear sky and zero. Later today, mainly sunny and windy, a high of 17. Tuesday, sunshine 22. Wednesday, sunny and 20. Current weather conditions can be found anytime on the Lowen Body Shop weather page on your Steinbach Online app. I'm Judy Peters.
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0: I'm Addie Lowen. So the Stopback Online auction is on now, and here's something you need to check out. And yes, this is for the ladies only. I mean, we all love a good deal, and when we make the purchase and it helps us feel better about ourselves, well, that's just a win-win. And that's what you'll get when you find the $50 Sugarology gift certificate on the Stopback Online auction page. And when you bid and win, well, the savings are yours, and you'll feel so good and look fantastic. You're welcome, ladies. And thanks for bidding, and thanks for listening.
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4: A clear sky and zero. Later today, mainly sunny and windy, a high of 17. Tuesday, sunshine 22. Wednesday, sunny and 20. Current weather conditions can be found anytime on the Lowen Body Shop weather page on your Steinbach Online app. I'm Judy Peters.
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1: A clear sky and zero. Later today, mainly sunny and windy, a high of 17. Tuesday, sunshine 22. Wednesday, sunny and 20. Current weather conditions can be found anytime on the Lowen Body Shop weather page on your Steinbach Online app. I'm Judy Peters.
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1: A clear sky and zero. Later today, mainly sunny and windy, a high of 17. Tuesday, sunshine 22. Wednesday, sunny and 20. Current weather conditions can be found anytime on the Lowen Body Shop weather page on your Steinbach Online app. I'm Judy Peters.
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2: A clear sky and zero. Later today, mainly sunny and windy, a high of 17. Tuesday, sunshine 22. Wednesday, sunny and 20. Current weather conditions can be found anytime on the Lowen Body Shop weather page on your Steinbach Online app. I'm Judy Peters.
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So as I'm scrolling through the hundreds of items up for auction on the Staubach online auction page, I came across this agreement.

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I mean, you know the mercury will drop and you'll be making plans for inside activities for you and your family. So why not bid, win, and save on this 5-pack movie pass bundle to the Keystone Cinema in Steinbach? I mean, everyone enjoys a good flick and you'll save enough money to buy everyone popcorn. Well, everyone in your family, that is. So go ahead. And thanks for bidding. 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
1: A clear sky and zero. Later today, mainly sunny and windy. A high of 17. Tuesday, sunshine 22. Wednesday, sunny and 20. Current weather conditions can be found anytime on the Lowen Body Shop weather page on your Steinbach Online app. I'm Judy Peters.
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2: A clear sky and zero. Later today, mainly sunny and windy, a high of 17. Tuesday, sunshine 22. Wednesday, sunny and 20. Current weather conditions can be found anytime on the Lowen Body Shop weather page on your Steinbach Online app. I'm Judy Peters.
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0: Portage 4-0. In the Hanover-Taché Junior Hockey League, Grunthal defeated East St. Paul 7-3. In the Manitoba U18 AAA Hockey League, Eastman pummeled Southwest 13-1. In the Manitoba U18 AAA Female Hockey League, Eastman defeated Central Plains 4-3 in a shootout. In the AHL, Manitoba upended Chicago 8-3. In the WHL, Brandon tripled up Victoria 6-2. And in the NHL, the Winnipeg Jets defeated Detroit 3-2. 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I'm Dave Anthony.
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2: Mainly sunny skies today with the temperature warming up to a high of 17 degrees. Winds will pick up this afternoon from the southeast, gusting up to 60 kilometers an hour. Tonight stays clear with a low of 8 degrees. And tomorrow will be sunny and warmer, reaching 21. It's going to be windy, though, with gusts up to 60 kilometers an hour. And on Wednesday, a mix of sun and cloud and a high of 17. Right now in Steinbeck, it's 3 degrees. Stay ahead of the weather with the full 7-day forecast on the Low & Body Shop weather page on Steinbeck Online.
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0: it's like 3 degrees right now. You may or may not have to scrape your windshield. It is going to warm up, though, on our way to high 17. We'll get you some weather details coming up. I'm enjoying my coffee, and I just realized I'm probably going to be highly caffeinated all week long. This is a busy week, but it's a good week. It is full food drive week. All week long, we are collecting non-perishable food donation items for a variety of food banks here in the Southeast. Today, we're going to be at La Brokerie from 9 until 6. Really looking forward to it. We're going to be hanging outside of Clearview Co-op, so that means I get to hear a train a couple times today. It's the little things. I actually grew up in a town that a train ran through it, and so a couple times a day, and once in the middle of the night, had my windows open in the summer as a child, and you could hear that train sound. It was quite a peaceful, a train sounding peaceful, but I missed the sound. So I'm looking forward to hearing that today, but even more so, I'm looking forward to meeting the community and hanging out with the crew from La Brokerie Helping Hands. They are so much fun. I anticipate laughing a lot, and we'll probably be drinking a lot of coffee. It's going to be cool out there to start today. 9 until 6, I get the first couple hours, and so looking forward to it. So get ready to donate non-perishable food items all week long. You can get more details on the Fall Food Drive Week over at Steinbach Online. We are also giving away a pair of tickets to the Red Clay Strays. They are coming to the Canada Life Centre in March. We want to send you there, all part of the big ticket presented by Titan Overhead Door. You just need to text the word RED to the Alpha Tech Talk and Text Line, 204-320-1077. You do that, text the word RED, you're in for a chance to win.
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0: Today will be mainly sunny with a high of 17 degrees. Winds will gust up to 60 kilometers an hour this afternoon. Clear tonight with a low of 8 degrees. Tomorrow, sunny with a high of 21, and wind gusts up to 60 kilometers an hour at times. Wednesday will bring a mix of sun and cloud and a high of 17. Right now in Steinbach, it's 3 degrees. Get all your weather details on the Low & Body Shop weather page on your Steinbach Online app.
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Erin Goodvin on the Country 107 Morning Show, served up by A&W Steinbach. Hey, I'm Carly Coop, and if you're the kind of person that gets a little too emotionally invested while you're driving in traffic, Lincoln Cars now have a feature you didn't know you needed. They have introduced a rejuvenation mode. Basically, this is a built-in chill-out setting designed to help you calm down when you're feeling stressed or frustrated while driving. This is awesome. So the

0: ideas instead of sitting there getting angry at the person who just cut you off. The vehicle will create a more relaxing environment, calming lighting, sounds, or other sensory features. So instead of road rage, you could have a little road spa. Oh, this sounds really good. Now, considering some of the things we see people do on the road, maybe every vehicle should come with a mandatory take a deep breath and let it go button. Would that not be great? Or if you don't have one of those in your vehicle, you can just turn up the radio and sing along, because that's what works for me.
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That was Tim and the Glory Boys. Hey, I'm Carly Coop here in the Country 107 studio, furnished by Solomons in Steinbach. And the Red Clay Strays coming to Winnipeg in March. We got tickets for you to go. Beat the box office with the big ticket presented by Titan Overhead Door. 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Text me the word RED. You could be going to the show in March. Here's Madeline Merlot.

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1: Hey, I'm Carly Coop. This is Country 107. We are now into October, and looking at the calendar, it's gonna be a good month. 5 Fridays, so we get Friday vibes 5 times this month. 6 Saturdays, and Halloween lands on a Saturday. The next time it's gonna do that is 2037. Make some Halloween plans, that's for sure. Right now, here's Lainey Wilson, John.

0: 3107 Studios, furnished by Solomons and Steinbach. And Burger Days ends this Saturday, October the 10th. And there's 18 burgers and one beer you need to try. And you can get a breakdown of all of them over on Steinbach Online, as well as on the Country 107 Facebook page and Instagram account. We got videos there highlighting what these burgers look like and what they taste like. I got to sample many of them. There are so many good options. I don't even know which one to suggest. They're all so good. One of them is at Chino's. Dorinda told us all about it.
1: The big Chino, we've got our crust. Our dough is all made in-house. We brushed it with oil and sesame seeds to get you,
2: like
1: the top of that bun look, right? Yay. And then our secret Bergza sauce. We've got ground beef, pickles, onions, definitely bacon, great matzo cheese, and then some lettuce, chips, and more of our signature honey jalapeno barbecue sauce on top. So just ready to eat.
0: It is so good. You kind of don't want to share it with other people either, but it's the beauty of a burger on a pizza. 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
0: Today will be mainly sunny with a high of 17 degrees.

0: degrees. Winds will gust up to 60 kilometers an hour this afternoon. Clear tonight with a low of 8 degrees. Tomorrow, sunny with a high of 21, and wind gusts up to 60 kilometers an hour at times. Wednesday will bring a mix of sun and cloud and a high of 17. Right now in Steinbeck, it's 3 degrees. Get all your weather details on the Lowen Body Shop weather page on your Steinbeck Online app.
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Good morning. I'm Carly Coop. That was Tim Hicks on the Country 107 Morning Show, served up by A&W Steinbach. The Red Clay Strays coming to Winnipeg in March, and we got tickets for you to go. 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Someone winning those before 9 o'clock this morning. Was just checking out the Steinbach online auction. 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
1: 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Here's a quick look at what's coming up in your local news with Kianski Well Drilling. 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
2: So the Saint River School Division has changed its busing procedures this year to get more younger students to school safely. While another candidate has entered the race for the Ward 3 trustee seat with the Hanover School Division, we've got details on these stories and more coming up in moments.
3: Good harvesting weather across the prairies over the last couple of weeks has made a big difference, but harvest is still running behind normal in all three provinces, with Manitoba still dealing with rain and wet field conditions in some areas. Another concern now for the prairies is frost and below zero temperatures, which have been reported in a few areas. Saskatchewan leads the way with the harvest at 63% complete. Alberta has reached 60% complete. Manitoba is at 51%. The cereal harvest is advancing quickly, but canola remains the biggest harvest challenge. In Alberta, only 31% of the canola crop has been harvested. Another 36% is swathed. 45% is complete in Saskatchewan, while Manitoba is most advanced at 57% complete. For Golden West, I'm Glendalee Allen Bosler.
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0: Temperature warming up to a high of 17 degrees. Winds will pick up this afternoon from the southeast, gusting up to 60 kilometers an hour. Tonight stays clear with a low of 8 degrees. And tomorrow will be sunny and warmer, reaching 21. It's going to be windy, though, with gusts up to 60 kilometers an hour. And on Wednesday, a mix of sun and cloud and a high of 17. Right now in Steinbach, it's 3 degrees. Stay ahead of the weather with a full 7-day forecast on the Low & Body Shop weather page on Steinbach Online.
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0: That was Ella Langley with Be Her on Country 107. Hey, I'm Carly Coop, and from 9 until 6 today, we are going to be hanging outside Clearview Co-op in La Brocherie, collecting non-perishable food donations for La Brocherie Helping Hands. Fall Food Drive Week is here, and a lot of families in the community of La Brocherie and surrounding area are served by the food bank. They serve 91 households. That is 305 people, including 118 children. And Jocelyn Gauthier from the food bank explains who is needing food right now.
1: There is a range of people. There's a lot of seniors, there's a lot of single families, a lot of large families as well. So it ranges a lot, and it always changes because some people only need it for a certain amount of time, whereas some people might need it longer.
0: Okay. And so you're seeing a variety of people come through. Is there space

0: for you to have conversations with people? Like, are you hearing from people when they come pick up their hampers, or is it pretty quiet?
1: No, we actually hear quite a bit. And it's funny, we actually had one of our clients the other day, because when he came in, we called him by name, and he said he loved that. As soon as we started doing that, he just felt more at home. Hmm. So we do have those conversations with people. We get to know them on a personal level as well.
0: I love that you are able to call people by name and they feel seen. That's a great atmosphere, mm-hmm. a great atmosphere you're creating yeah. there.
1: And our biggest thing is we don't want people to feel shame that they use this, because everybody needs it. And especially with the cost of groceries nowadays, so we don't want them to feel embarrassed or anything when they come through our doors.
0: Absolutely. And so you're welcoming them by name. That has got to make it feel a little more comfortable for people, for sure. So mm-hmm. when people receive a food hamper from Le Brokery Helping Hands, what does that typically look like? What kind of foods do you provide?
1: We provide everything from protein, carbohydrates. We do some fruits, vegetables, especially canned soup. So we do a variety of everything.
0: So we're going to hear a little bit more from Jocelyn Gauthier of Le Brokery Helping Hands coming up. What kind of food are they looking for right now? What could you be donating today at Clearview Co-op? We'll find out coming up.
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8: Today will be mainly sunny with a high of 17 degrees. Winds will gust up to 60 kilometers an hour this afternoon. Clear tonight with a low of 8 degrees. Tomorrow, sunny with a high of 21 and wind gusts up to 60 kilometers an hour at times. Wednesday will bring a mix of sun and cloud and a high of 17. Right now in Steinbach, it's 3 degrees. Get all your weather details on the Lowen Body Shop weather page on your Steinbach Online app.
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0: JoJo Mason on the Country 107 Morning Show, served up by N.W. Steinbeck. Hey, I'm Carly Coop, and today we are going to be hanging at Clearview Co-op in La Brokerie for the Fall Food Drive, making sure La Brokerie Helping Hands has enough food for families in need in that community. Jocelyn Gauthier from La Brokerie Helping Hands was telling us what kind of food donations they are in need of right now.
1: Actually, kind of funny, because we are lacking canned fruit and canned vegetables big time. That's our biggest thing right now, that we can just not get. Nobody donates that. We do get a lot of pasta and pasta sauce, but I mean, we hand out so many each every 2 weeks that we still need that. And even cereal or dried soup, there's a good list of stuff that we still need.
0: Interesting, because I think many of us, when we go to purchase items for the food bank, we think pasta and pasta sauce, because you and I've had this conversation before, and I can almost tell you, you're going to say pasta and pasta sauce because it is so popular and you do hand out lots, that we just by default get that, and then you end up being short on others.
1: And I mean, pasta and pasta sauce, you can make a pretty good meal with that. You can feed a lot of people, and I mean, you can get two meals out of that. But still, yeah, there's still like the canned fruit, the canned vegetables, even oatmeal, rice, canned meat, those kind of things. Yeah. Stuff that doesn't really get donated much. Crackers is a big thing.
0: Crackers.
1: Yeah. And even Elfagetti. Kids love that and families love that. It's a simple meal that they can just quickly cook, heat up for their kids. That kind of stuff never really gets donated, but we do hand that stuff out as well.
0: All right. Jocelyn says canned fruit, canned vegetables, Elfagetti, crackers, just a few suggestions for you to donate today at Clearview Co-op. Get more details on the Fall Food Drive over at Steinbeck Online.
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Braden King on Country 107 with We Got Beer. Hey, I'm Carly Coop, and we got tickets to the Red Clay Strays. They are coming to Winnipeg in March, and we would like to send you there. 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Text the word red. You're entered for a chance to win. Here they are right now, Red Clay Strays, Wanna Be Loved.

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Hey, I'm Carly Coop here in the Country 107 studio, furnished by Solomon's in Steinbach. When you eat a burger with Burger Days, do not forget to enter to win a great prize from the Steinbach Chamber of Commerce.

Turnbackchamber.com is the website you need to head to, and you can vote on the best tasting burger, the most creative burger, and the best presentation. And when you do that, you get entered for a chance to win one of their great prizes, which involves gift cards from the participating restaurants in Burger Days. Yeah, win-win. You win by getting to eat a tasty burger, and you can win big with some gift cards. Here's Jelly Roll, hands up.

0: That was Jelly Roll on the Country 107 Morning Show, served up by A&W Steinbeck with Hands Up. Hey, I'm Carly Coop. Happy Monday. Steinbeck Online Auction is on right now. Bidding ends on Wednesday with many ways to save on businesses here in the Southeast and on some kind of everyday items as well. If you have hair on your head and you need to get a cut, there's a great way to save with the auction. Salem Studios here in Steinbeck, $60 gift card right now. $24 is what the bid is sitting at. 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
10: Today will be mainly sunny with a high of 17 degrees. Winds will gust up to 60 kilometers an hour this afternoon. Clear tonight with a low of 8 degrees. Tomorrow, sunny with a high of 21 and wind gusts up to 60 kilometers an hour at times. Wednesday will bring a mix of sun and cloud and a high of 17. Right now in Steinbach, it's 3 degrees. Get all your weather details on the Lowen Body Shop weather page on your Steinbach Online app.
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0: to Neil Towns on Country 107 with Sunshine's Free. Hey, I'm Carly Coop. What else is free? Tickets to the Red Clay Strays. They are coming to Winnipeg in March. We got tickets for you to go. Beat the box office with the big ticket presented by Titan Overhead Door. All you have to do is text me the word red. The word red to the Alpha Tech Talk and Text line 204-320-1077. You do that, you're entered for a chance to win. Now over on Steinbeck Online, there is a poll. It's really interesting results here right now. What should the next Steinbeck City Council prioritize to address poverty and homelessness here in our community? There's several options you can choose from. Right now, majority of people saying Steinbeck City Council should help create housing with on-site mental health and other support services. What are your thoughts on this? Head over to Steinbeck Online. Have your say in the poll.
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2: Mainly sunny skies today with the temperature warming up to a high of 17 degrees. Winds will pick up this afternoon from the southeast, gusting up to 60 kilometers an hour. Tonight stays clear with a low of 8 degrees. And tomorrow will be sunny and warmer, reaching 21. It's going to be windy, though, with gusts up to 60 kilometers an hour. And on Wednesday, a mix of sun and cloud and a high of 17. Right now in Steinbeck, it's 3 degrees. Stay ahead of the weather with the full 7-day forecast on the Low & Body Shop weather page on Steinbeck Online.
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0: That was Jason Aldean on Country 107 with How Far Does a Goodbye Go? Hey, I'm Carly Coop, and Cody Bergen from the Steinbach Curling Club stopped by the studio recently to talk about an event they are hosting, Learn to Curl event, taking place October 15th. You can learn more about it over at Steinbach Online. Cody, for somebody who's never curled before, what is the Learn to Curl event all about?
1: The Learn to Curl program is something we've been offering for the last number of years. It's an opportunity for those that haven't tried curling to come on out for free. We do a couple of hours.

0: hours on the ice with some experienced coaches, and it gives people a real good window into what curling is going to look like. There's no pressure. You can come out and try it, and all you need to do is bring a clean pair of shoes.
1: Okay, so no gear required.
0: No gear at all, yeah.
1: Other than the clean shoes.
0: That's right. We'll supply brooms and sliders and other aids, whatever you need, and we'll make that work.
1: What age is this event geared towards? Is it all ages?
0: Absolutely any age, from 5 to 85. We'll take anybody that wants to come try it out. We've got a great junior program that can help out the kids, and we've got a very active senior league, and we've even got stick curling that's incredibly popular. So if you've got some health issues or some knee problems, that sort of thing, we can get you out on the ice.
1: Because your knees are very important in curling, are they not?
0: They sure are, but stick curling has really grown in popularity, and that gives curlers that have some issues bending down to stay on the ice for a few more years.
1: We'll have more from Cody Bergen all about the Steinbach Curling Club's Learn to Curl event coming up.
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6: Today will be mainly sunny with a high of 17 degrees. Winds will gust up to 60 kilometers an hour this afternoon. Clear tonight with a low of 8 degrees. Tomorrow, sunny with a high of 21 and wind gusts up to 60 kilometers an hour at times. Wednesday will bring a mix of sun and cloud and a high of 17. Right now in Steinbeck, it's 3 degrees. Get all your weather details on the Lowen Body Shop weather page on your Steinbeck Online app. Hey, I'm Carly Coop, and have you had a chance to look through the Steinbeck Online auction yet? When you do, go check out a 90-minute facial you can be bidding on with Dunn Salon in Niverville. Oh, facial to kick off fall sounds like a wonderful idea. 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

0: Luke Combs on the Country 107 Morning Show, served up by A&W Steinbach with Be By You. Hey, I'm Carly Coop, and Cody Bergen stopped by the studio recently to talk about Steinbach Curling Club's Learn to Curl event that is happening on October 15th. You can learn more about it over at Steinbach Online. How's the fashion game at the Steinbach Curling Club? When the Grand Slam was here, there were some pretty flashy outfits on there. Does that happen at the Steinbach Curling Club?
1: You know, in our day-to-day leagues, not quite as much, but when we do have a bond spiel of any kind or even our fun spiel at the end of the year, it's an opportunity for teams to come out with their flashiest curling attire.
0: Show off. Okay. So if someone comes to the Learn to Curl event and they decide they want to join a league afterwards, what does that look like? How does that work?
1: So this year we've scheduled it so that the Learn to Curl is a few days ahead of our league registration. So if you come out to the Learn to Curl and you find that you're really enjoying it and you'd like to play for a year, our registration is going to be open until the last week of October. Our leagues will start the week of October 19th, but if you need a few extra days to decide, that's fine. If you do decide to come out, we'll find a place for you.
0: What is one thing most beginners get wrong when they step onto the ice?
1: The biggest issue, the number one rule we tell brand new curlers is to make sure they step onto the ice with the foot that does not have a slider on it. If you step onto the ice with your slider, it's a recipe for disaster.
0: You're going to find yourself meeting the ice very quickly, I'm sure. What's one thing about curling you wish more people knew?
1: How fun it can be. While you do get a bit of a workout and we can be competitive at times, we've always had a lot of fun and we've encouraged all of our leagues to take a more laid-back approach to it and just to enjoy the time that you get to have on the ice.
0: Thanks to Cody Bergen from the Steinbach Curling Club to stop by and talk about the Learn to Curl event. You can learn more over at Steinbach Online.
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Hey, I'm Carly Coop here in the Country 107 studios, furnished by Solomons in Steinbach, and the Red Clay Strays coming to Winnipeg in March. We got tickets for you to go. 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You do that, you're entered for a chance to win. Somebody's going to win those before 9 o'clock this morning. Send me that word red. Here's Brett Kissel with a few good stories.

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1: Good morning, I'm Addie Lowen. Today, mostly sunny, windy, high of 17. More weather details are coming up in just moments. And volunteers with La Boquerie Helping Hands are looking for donations to help fill some gaps in the food bank's pantry today. Coordinator Jocelyn Gauthier says the food bank serves a wide range of people.
2: There's a lot of seniors, there's a lot of single families, a lot of large families as well. So it ranges a lot and it always changes because some people only need it for a certain amount of time, where some people might need it longer.
1: The fall food drive runs 9 a.m. to 6 p.m. today at the Clearview Co-op food store in La Boquerie. And a St. Ann parent recently raised concerns about school busing for students in the Falcon Bay area. Some saying families are paying for busing because their children live within the 1.3 kilometer eligibility boundary. Saint River School Division Superintendent Colin Campbell says the division changed its procedures this year to prioritize free busing for

Lainey Wilson, 4x4 by you on the Country 107 Morning Show. Happy Monday. I'm Carly Coop, and the Red Clay Strays coming to Winnipeg in March. We got tickets. All you have to do is text the word RED to the Alpha Tech Talk and Text line. That's 204-320-1077. Do that for a chance to win. We got stuff to give away all week long. We got more Red Clay Stray tickets to give away. We've also got tickets to the Steinbeck Pistons game, as well as tickets to the Enchanted Forest, Maywood Forest. We're going to learn more about that tomorrow here on the Country 107 Morning Show. You can learn a little bit about it right now over on Steinbeck Online, as well as on the Country 107 Facebook page. Make sure you are following us over there. There are many ways to win over there as well. And you could be winning tickets over there this week. Right now, here's Kenny Chesney, Carry On.

0: Coop, that was Kenny Chesney on the Country 107 Morning Show, served up by A&W Steinbeck. Burger Days is on right now. It's hosted by the Steinbeck Chamber of Commerce, and Executive Director Tessa Massey was in the studio recently to talk all about it. If someone is telling you they're planning to try a burger before they're voting, what would you say to them? What would you say to somebody going, should I bother with Burger Days?
1: Oh, 100% you should try out Burger Days. Like, yeah. if you're not doing that within these 10 days, you're really missing out. And then people are going to talk about their favorite burgers and you won't know what they're talking about because you won't have the chance to have that same opportunity. Once Burger Days is done, those options are off the table pretty quick.
0: Yeah.
1: Yeah.
0: Yeah. There's a few that will carry on until they run out of the supply, special thing,
1: yeah.
0: Right? Because they got a
1: couple extra days.
0: Stuff. Yeah. Mm-hmm. Yeah. You got to sample some of the burgers.
1: I did. One of the perks of the job. So
0: it's
1: did
0: a tough
1: you.
0: Job, hey?
1: Yeah.
0: You got tough jobs.
1: Yeah, I know.
0: Having to eat burgers. Would you say out of the ones you ate, there was a clear leader?
1: No, they're all amazing.
0: Right?
1: Every year I'm surprised. I always think, you know, there's going to be one that's going to really stand out. This is the one I'm going to bring home to my kids first. And the creativity and the effort and the flavor profiles and all the thought that goes into that, they surprise me every year. And every year I think, okay, last year was really, really good. What could they do this year that will continue to surprise me? They're doing it.
0: Burger Days ends this Saturday, October the 10th. You have 18 burgers to eat in 5 days. I wish you luck. You can get more details on all the burgers over on Steinbeck Online and on the Country 107 Facebook page and Instagram account.
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0: Today will be mainly sunny with a high of 17 degrees. Winds will gust up to 60 kilometers an hour this afternoon. Clear tonight with a low of 8 degrees. Tomorrow, sunny with a high of 21 and wind gusts up to 60 kilometers an hour at times. Wednesday will bring a mix of sun and cloud and a high of 17. Right now in Steinbach, it's 3 degrees. Get all your weather details on the Lowen Body Shop weather page on your Steinbach Online app.
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0: Live, Alley and Fools on the Country 107 Morning Show, served up by A&W Steinbeck. Hey, I'm Carly Coop, and congratulations to Tara. She just won herself a pair of tickets to see the Red Clay Strays in Winnipeg in March. All part of the big ticket presented by Titan Overhead Door. So Tara's going to the show. Do not worry. More chances for you to win tickets to see the Red Clay Strays later on this week on the Country 107 Morning Show. We've also got tickets to the Steinbeck Pistons game happening on Saturday night, as well as tickets to the Enchanted Forest, Maywood Forest. This is a live action forest for you to walk through. It is so, so good. We're going to be giving tickets away to that on the morning show. And make sure you're following us on Facebook. Lots of ways to win over there as well. Congratulations to Tara. She's heading to see the Red Clay Strays.
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2: So the St. River School Division has changed its busing procedures this year to get more younger students to school safely. While another candidate has entered the race for the Ward 3 trustee seat with the Hanover School Division, we've got details on these stories and more coming up in moments.
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1: Good morning, I'm Addie Lowen. We're expecting a mostly sunny sky today, getting quite windy at times, reaching a high of 17 degrees. Your week's worth of weather details are coming up in just moments. And Mark Peters is running for a Ward 3 trustee position with the Hanover School Division. He says one of his priorities would be improving the relationship between the school board and the community through greater transparency.
2: I think that the board should have whatever policies have been reviewed posted publicly, right, so that people have an opportunity to respond or to comment on that, and that the board can consider the views of the community and their ideas.

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13: I'm Addie Lowen. Today, we're expecting a mostly sunny sky, windy at times with gusts to 60 kilometers an hour, high of 17 degrees. Tonight, clear sky, low of plus 8. Tomorrow, sunshine, windy, high of 21. For Wednesday, partly sunny and 17. And on Thursday, sunshine and 17 degrees. And plan your week with a full 7-day forecast on the Low and Body Shop local weather page on Steinbach Online.
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1: Happy Monday. I'm Carly Coop, and I'm hanging outside of Clearview Co-op in La Brokerie for the Fall Food Drive, joined by Jocelyn Gauthier from the Helping Hands, La Brokerie Helping Hands Board. And it's a little windy out here. The coffee we have with us was hot at one point in time, but the wind's cooling it off. But we are going to be out here all day until 6, waiting for your non-perishable food donations for La Brokerie Helping Hands. And Jocelyn, how many families is the food bank serving right now?
2: Right now we have 91 active families.
1: Wow. Okay, so 91 families. 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
2: It's 305 people that we actually serve.
1: 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And you do more than just La Brokerie proper. What area does La Brokerie Helping Hands cover?
2: Yeah, we cover La Brokerie, Marchand, Woodridge, and Sandylands as well.
1: Okay, so this is who you will be feeding when you drop off your non-perishable food donations. We will get more details throughout the day from Jocelyn and the team here. Finding out what kind of things we should be donating, we will hear from Jocelyn coming up shortly on that. Big shout out to PharmaSave in Steinbach for being one of the sponsors of the Fall Food Drive. We certainly do appreciate their generosity. Come on down to Clearview Co-op in La Brokerie. You cannot miss us. We got flags up here. We've got tents. We've got a growing pile of food for La Brokerie Helping Hands.
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3: 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While another candidate has entered the race for the Ward 3 trustee seat with the Hanover School Division, we've got details on these stories and more coming up in moments.
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the Steinbach online auction yet. Look for Fabutan's 200 Sunshine Minutes, a great way to keep your color and get some vitamin D over the summer months. Head over to the Steinbach online auction and you'll be scrolling for a while because there's so many great ways to save. Thanks for bidding and thanks for listening.

0: Well, and it has to be cool to know that somebody here from your community has seen the need and has stepped in to fill it. And that's what we see all day long during the Fall Food Drive. How do you, as a board member who sees the shelves when they're empty, get filled on a day like today?
1: Oh, it feels great. Like, as soon as we start getting low on stuff and we post on social media that we're in need for things and that, like, our community rallies and I get text messages from the co-op, Rona, that the donation bins are full and it's stuff that we needed. Like, one gentleman did the drive up today, drop off. He saw on social media that we were low on alfagetti. He brought zoodles and that. So it's great. We have so much support from our community and surrounding that it's heartwarming to see that from them.
0: Absolutely it is. And it's going to be heartwarming all day because the brokery shows up in a big way. 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
15: I'm Addie Lowen. Today, we're expecting a mostly sunny sky, windy at times with gusts to 60 kilometers an hour, high of 17 degrees. Tonight, clear sky, low of plus 8. Tomorrow, sunshine, windy, high of 21. For Wednesday, partly sunny and 17. And on Thursday, sunshine and 17 degrees. Get all your weather details on the Lowen Body Shop local weather page on Steinbach Online.
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1: I'm Addie Lowen. Today, we're expecting a mostly sunny sky, windy at times with gusts to 60 kilometers an hour, high of 17 degrees. Tonight, clear sky, low of plus 8. Tomorrow, sunshine, windy, high of 21. For Wednesday, partly sunny and 17. And on Thursday, sunshine and 17 degrees. And plan your week with a full 7-day forecast on the Lowen Body Shop local weather page on Steinbeck Online.
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1: We're gonna stomp our boots to the neighbors, call the cops. 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
2: 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I'm Carly Coop, and it is a beautiful day here in La Brokerie. 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And we're just chatting. You guys have a drop-off location for the food bank in store, correct?
3: That's correct. 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
3: So the St. River School Division has changed its busing procedures this year to get more younger students to school safely. While another candidate has entered the race for the Ward 3 trustee seat with the Hanover School Division. We've got details on these stories and more coming up in moments.
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0: Hi, I'm Corny Rempel. Have you taken a look at the Steinbach online auction yet? 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
2: Good morning, I'm Addie Lowen. Today, mostly sunny, windy, high of 17. More weather details are coming up in just moments. And volunteers with Labokri Helping Hands are looking for donations to help fill some gaps in the food bank's pantry today. Coordinator Jocelyn Gauthier says the food bank serves a wide range of people.
3: There's a lot of seniors, there's a lot of single families, a lot of large families as well. So it ranges a lot and it always changes because some people only need it for a certain amount of time where some people might need it longer.
2: The fall food drive runs 9 a.m. to 6 p.m. today at the Clearview Co-op food store in Labokri. And a St. Anne parent recently raised concerns about school busing for students in the Falcon Bay area. Some saying families are paying for busing because their children live within the 1.3-kilometer eligibility boundary. Saint River School Division Superintendent Colin Campbell says the division changed its procedures this year to prioritize free busing for younger students facing difficult walking routes.
4: It does mean that

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2: Good morning. I'm Carly Coop, and it is a beautiful day outside, and that's a good thing because we are outside all day today in La Brokerie here in the parking lot at Clearview Co-op. You cannot miss us. We've got a growing pile of food in support of La Brokerie Helping Hands. It's the Fall Food Drive, and I am here with Brandy Tatro, who is on the board of La Brokerie Helping Hands. All day long, we're collecting non-perishable food items. Before we get into what kind of things we should be donating, Brandy, how many families or how many hampers do you give out regularly?
3: We have 91 active families right now, and then every handout day that or week that we have handout, we hand out at least 70 hampers plus on those handout days for hampers. So we need the donations. Like, it's there's lots of stuff that needs to be put in these bags and that to help out these families that are in need of it.
2: Okay, so we've got lots of families in need. What can we be donating? What kind of items are you guys needing right now? What should we be dropping off here at Clearview Co-op?
3: Cereal is a great one. Canned veggies, canned fruit, zoodles, alfagettis. What else is there? You can do pancake mix, oatmeal, like anything like that is great.
2: Okay, so basically anything. 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
3: Yes. We barely have enough to fill like a hamper. 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But sometimes it's just nice to have like a canned veggie or fruit to have in your cupboard and stuff like that.
2: Okay, so you heard Brandy. Great list of suggestions that you could be donating today. We're going to be here until 6 o'clock. 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
11: I'm Addie Lowen. Today, we're expecting a mostly sunny sky, windy at times with gusts to 60 kilometers an hour, high of 17 degrees. Tonight, clear sky, low of plus 8. Tomorrow, sunshine, windy, high of 21. For Wednesday, partly sunny and 17. And on Thursday, sunshine and 17 degrees. Get all your weather details on the Lowen Body Shop local weather page on Steinbeck Online.
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Hey, just ideas. 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
8: I'm Addie Lowen. Today, we're expecting a mostly sunny sky, windy at times with gusts to 60 kilometers an hour, high of 17 degrees. Tonight, clear sky, low of plus 8. Tomorrow, sunshine, windy, high of 21. For Wednesday, partly sunny and 17. And on Thursday, sunshine and 17 degrees. And plan your week with a full 7-day forecast on the Lowen Body Shop local weather page on Steinbach Online.
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0: 63% complete. Alberta has reached 60% complete. Manitoba is at 51%. The cereal harvest is advancing quickly, but canola remains the biggest harvest challenge. In Alberta, only 31% of the canola crop has been harvested. Another 36% is swathed. 45% is complete in Saskatchewan, while Manitoba is most advanced at 57% complete. For Golden West, I'm Glendalee Allen Bosler.
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1: Good afternoon. I'm Carly Coop, hanging outside of Clearview Co-op in La Brocherie for the Fall Food Drive. We want to make sure the shelves at La Brocherie Helping Hands are full to overflowing. So we're here until 6 o'clock collecting donations, non-perishable food donations. And I am here with a woman who has the best name ever. Woohoo! I'm here with Carly and her son. They just did a little drive-through, dropping off some non-perishable food donations. Carly, why donate today?
2: Hi. Well, as I was explaining to my three-year-old, we are donating because not all mummies and daddies have enough money to buy food for their kids or for themselves. Things are expensive, and even if mummies and daddies work really hard, that it's still sometimes hard to buy the food for all their kiddos. And so we want to make sure that everybody, every family in our area, and all of our neighbors are taken care of today.
1: I love that. You're teaching your three-year-old the spirit of generosity, and he's learning from you as you drive through with food.
2: Yes, that's what we hope. And so we just want to make sure we care for our neighbors because we live here.
1: I love it. You live here in the community and you want to take care of your neighbors. That's really what this is all about. Thank you so much, Carly. Until 6 o'clock today, we're going to be here accepting your non-perishable food donations. We will also take them in drive-thru format.
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10: I'm Shannon Duick. Mainly sunny this afternoon, a gusty southeast wind and a high of 17 degrees. For tonight, a clear sky and dropping to a low of 8. Tomorrow, sunny and windy, high 21. And Wednesday, partly cloudy and 17 degrees. Plan your day with the hourly temperature forecast on Low & Body Shop Local Weather on the Steinbach Online app.
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1: Hey, I'm Carly Coop, and I'm having a great time here in La Brocherie. We're hanging outside Clearview Co-op for the Fall Food Drive. We want to help out La Brocherie Helping Hands, and we're going to be here until 6 o'clock. You've got some non-perishable food donations you want to make. This is the place to do it. And I'm learning a little bit about the board from La Brocherie Helping Hands. If you want to find out who loves to wear muumuus and loves Mrs. Roper, you need to stop by and make a donation. As a group here, we've all determined maybe muumuus are not a bad thing. This is what we talk about while we're waiting your food donation. So come be part of the conversation and come be part of making a difference here in La Brocherie. I'm here with Brandy Tatro. And Brandy, we're talking about food hampers. What goes into a typical food hamper at La Brocherie Helping Hands?
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16: I'm Shannon Dewick. This afternoon, mainly sunny, a gusty southeast wind and a high of 17 degrees.
6: For tonight, a clear sky and dropping to a low of 8. Tomorrow, sunny and windy, high 21, and Wednesday, partly cloudy and 17. Know when the sun rises and sets with the Low and Body Shop weather page on Steinbeck Online.
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1: Hey, I'm Carly Coop, and it's been a great time here at Clearview Co-op for the Fall Food Drive, but we still have quite a few hours left to go until 6 o'clock. We will be here waiting for you to drop off your non-perishable food donations, all in support of the Brokery Helping Hands. And I'm here with Jocelyn Gauthier from the board. And Jocelyn has a fun fact for us. Jocelyn has a did you know. So what's your did you know, Jocelyn?
2: Did you know that it takes about 8 to 10 volunteers per handout week to help distribute the food and to organize and to sort the food for us?
1: Shout out to the volunteers of the Brokery Helping Hands, and shout out to the board here. I've had a great time hanging out with them today. And shout out to Pizza Hut for giving us a delicious pizza lunch. We enjoyed it here in the sunshine. It's a little windy out here, but we are here until 6 o'clock. Fly on by. You could probably just put your coat out and fly. It's windy enough out here. But we're here collecting donations until 6 o'clock. Thank you so much for your generosity.
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3: Manitoba's police watchdog has made a ruling following an altercation that occurred at the Steinbach RCMP detachment. 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
3: I'm Shannon Duick. Mainly sunny this afternoon, a gusty southeast wind and a high of 17 degrees. For tonight, a clear sky and dropping to a low of 8. Tomorrow, sunny and windy, high 21. And Wednesday, partly cloudy and 17 degrees. Plan your day with the hourly temperature forecast on Low and Body Shop Local Weather on the Steinbeck Online app.
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1: Good afternoon. I'm Cosette Bott. I'm hanging out here in the sunshine just outside of Clearview Co-op in Labrocque. And we are here for the Fall Food Drive. We're in support of the Labrocque Helping Hands. And I am accompanied here by Chantel and her five adorable, quiet children. It could have to do with the fact that we got some cookies here. But Chantel is with Townline Excavating. And Chantel, tell us why it was important for you to be involved with this project.
2: Community is very important to us, as well as giving back, and the Labrocque Helping Hands checks all those boxes and giving back to those in need, as it's always needed, so we want to give back.
1: For sure. And as a mom of five, I'm sure that you're very aware that feeding the children and with prices going up, it's not an easy task. You have to kind of have tricks and find ways to stretch that dollars. Any tips from a mom like you for us?
2: You can buy on sale, buy in bulk, make sure you put out veggies first so that the kids eat those, and then give them the good stuff so it's not wasted. And of course, there's planning ahead, using what you've got to make some mystery pots of food can always come together.
1: Okay. Is that like when you kind of crush up the good stuff really, really small so they can't tell?
2: And blend it. Works good too.
1: Us moms, we know how to do it. That's awesome. But if you are looking for a little bit more support right now, sometimes it's for a short time, sometimes it's for a long time. 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So come on down, come check it out. Bring some alfagettis, some crackers, some pasta sauce, always a good one. And come and support your community. 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
1: I'm Shannon Duick. This afternoon, mainly sunny, a gusty southeast wind and a high of 17 degrees. For tonight, a clear sky and dropping to a low of 8. Tomorrow, sunny and windy, high 21, and Wednesday, partly cloudy and 17. Know when the sun rises and sets with the Low and Body Shop weather page on Steinbach Online.
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1: Hey, good afternoon. I'm Cosette Bott, and I'm hanging out here just outside of the Clearview Co-op in La Broquerie for the Fall Food Drive. And it's in support of La Broquerie Helping Hands. And I'm here with Chantel and her five children. She is representing Townline Excavating. And these kids, as you said, they're homeschooled. So this is a real life lesson today. So how come you chose to bring them along with you today?
2: I like them to see what giving back actually looks like, not just the parents kind of doing it in secret. So now they can see the need and see what it all takes to give back to the community.
1: Beautiful. So it'd be a great time for you to come down, make a donation, and be a role model for these children. So Tristan, tell me, how come you wanted to come along today?
3: I thought it would be kind of fun.
1: Okay. Did you know you were going to get a cookie?
3: No.
1: That was a nice bonus, right?
3: Yeah.
1: All right. So what do you guys know about food banks? Is this kind of your first experience?
4: Yeah.
1: Okay. Is your mom a really good cook?
4: Yes.
1: Okay. So she was telling us some of the tricks that she has for giving you guys some good food. Can you give me some of your favorites?
4: Probably burgers.
1: Okay. Burgers. How about you, Hunter?
5: Meatballs.
1: Oh, what kind of meatballs does she make?
5: Swedish. Okay. Oh, sweet and sour.
1: And what do you guys think about the fact that some families sometimes need a little bit of extra help?
6: Kind of sad that they can't afford, and I think this is a good idea to support them.
1: I love it. Do you agree?
5: Yeah.
1: Thank you so much for being here, for being a part of this, and for making community so important. So we are here until 6 o'clock supporting the La Broquerie Helping Hands, taking donations for the Fall Food Drive.
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7: Manitoba's police watchdog has made a ruling following an altercation that occurred at the Steinbach RCMP detachment in spring. I'll bring you details in the news at 2 o'clock.
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0: sunny and windy, high 21, and Wednesday partly cloudy and 17. Right now in Steinbach, it's sunny and 16 degrees. Check out the weather radar map anytime on Low and Body Shop Local Weather on the Steinbach Online app. I'm Shannon Duick.
1: Hi, I'm Addie Lowen. So the Steinbach Online auction is on now, and here's something you need to check out. 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
15: I'm Shannon Duick. Mainly sunny this afternoon, a gusty southeast wind and a high of 17 degrees. For tonight, a clear sky and dropping to a low of 8.

0: sunny and windy, high 21. And Wednesday, partly cloudy and 17 degrees. Plan your day with the hourly temperature forecast on Low & Body Shop Local Weather on the Steinbach online app.
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1: Good afternoon. I'm Cosette Bott. I'm hanging out just outside the Clearview Co-op in La Broquerie. And we are here for the Fall Food Drive. We're in support of La Broquerie Helping Hands. And I just ran into, I think it's the number one helping husband here with this powerhouse team of five women. And he's here because he was voluntold, I believe.
2: Voluntold. You know what? It's all about supporting the community and our wonderful wives that put countless hours for this organization. Just happy to help any way I can.
1: Pat Tétrault, you are so right. I was just talking to the ladies and they all have their own roles. They do so much to put this thing together, not to mention the activities, but just, you know, separating things, organizing things. So for you to be here today, what does that mean?
2: What does that mean? Check another list of things I could do for my wife. No, I'm just joking. You know what? In the end, they put in a lot of time and hours. And if I could help in any way, if that's coming here to the co-op, grabbing some cans for the organization, it's an important time of year for us to be able to get those shelves full. A lot of people are in need this time of year. And if we could help, if I could help this organization, these ladies, to make their life a little easier, because these women are taking countless hours out of their time to get it done. The less I could do, the least I could do is come here, spend 15 minutes and maybe $20 and support the staff.
1: Okay, ladies, what can we get him to do? I'm seeing some muscles. Maybe he can move stuff around or he can just keep giving us compliments. That's nice too. But yes, please do help us spread the word like he's doing and come on down. We're here till 6 o'clock at the Clearview Co-op in La Broquerie for the Fall Food Drive.
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4: I'm Shannon Duick. This afternoon, mainly sunny, a gusty southeast wind and a high of 17 degrees. For tonight, a clear sky and dropping to a low of 8. Tomorrow, sunny and windy, high 21, and Wednesday, partly cloudy and 17. Know when the sun rises and sets with the Low and Body Shop weather page on Steinbach Online.
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2: Manitoba's police watchdog has made a ruling following an altercation that occurred at the Steinbach RCMP detachment in spring. 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
1: Good afternoon. I'm Shannon Duick. In Steinbeck, it is sunny and 16 degrees. Our forecast high this afternoon is 17. Manitoba's police watchdog has made a ruling following an altercation that occurred at the Steinbeck RCMP detachment in spring. According to the Independent Investigation Unit of Manitoba, officers entered the cell block after receiving a report that a male prisoner had covered the cell camera with a wet blanket and had an edge weapon tucked into his pants. While attempting to remove the weapon, officers allegedly struck the prisoner in the face, producing facial fractures. After hearing from eyewitnesses and the affected person, the IIU has now decided against authorizing charges. Girl Guides programs are growing again in southeast Manitoba. That is according to Janet D'Souza, who has been involved with Girl Guides for 41 years and says the program is about much more than cookies and crafts.
2: My big things are adventure, so camping, travel, more, I'm going to say, adventure side of things,
3: yeah,
2: to bring them out of their comfort zone, try new things.
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11: I'm Shannon Duick. Mainly sunny this afternoon, a gusty southeast wind and a high of 17 degrees. For tonight, a clear sky and dropping to a low of 8. Tomorrow, sunny and windy, high 21. And Wednesday, partly cloudy and 17 degrees. Plan your day with the hourly temperature forecast on Low & Body Shop Local Weather on the Steinbeck Online app.
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15: I'm Shannon Duick. This afternoon, mainly sunny, a gusty southeast wind and a high of 17 degrees. For tonight, a clear sky and dropping to a low of 8. Tomorrow, sunny and windy, high 21, and Wednesday, partly cloudy and 17. Know when the sun rises and sets with the Low and Body Shop weather page on Steinbach Online.
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1: Motorists traveling down Park Road West in Steinbach for the next couple of weeks will want to take note of possible construction delays. More on this story in the news at 4 o'clock.
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0: For a partly cloudy sky tonight and a low of 8. Tomorrow mainly sunny, windy and 21 degrees, and Wednesday sunny and 19. Right now in Steinbach, it's sunny and 17. Check out the weather radar map anytime on Low and Body Shop Local Weather on the Steinbach online app. I'm Shannon Duick.
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0: with Jennifer. She is from La Brocca Helping Hands Food Bank. Jennifer, what are you looking over the boxes? What could you still use a couple of extra of?
1: Well, I'm seeing a lot of good stuff here, but we definitely need canned vegetables.
0: You got it. You heard it from Jennifer. We need a couple more boxes, maybe a flat of canned veggies, and you can pick those up right here at Clearview Co-op in La Brocquerie. We're going to be hanging out here till 6 o'clock tonight. You got the kids, pick them up from school, swing by, drop off your non-perishable food items, and we say thank you.
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11: I'm Shannon Duick. For tonight, a partly cloudy sky and dropping to a low of 8. Tomorrow, mainly sunny with a strong northwest wind and a high of 21. And on Wednesday, more sunshine and 19 degrees. Plan your day with the hourly temperature forecast on Low and Body Shop Local Weather on the Steinbeck Online app.
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1: 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And of course, you just heard from Jen. 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Jennifer, introduce us.
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1: Oh, man, I love that. You, too, can be like Justin. 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
6: I'm Shannon Dewitt. Tonight, partly cloudy and a low of 8 degrees. Tomorrow, mainly sunny, windy, and 21. And Wednesday, sunshine and a high of 19. Know when the sun rises and sets with a Low and Body Shop weather page on Steinbeck Online.
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0: own pantry and just supporting and walking along those folks. Right now with Jocelyn. Jocelyn, what an amazing day.
1: Oh, it's been amazing. The support that we've gotten from the community, it's overwhelming. But we're hoping to see a lot more people in the next hour. We got still lots of time to have those donations come in.
0: And now that school is out, as I mentioned, I'm noticing parents are bringing their kids. Talk about one of the last donations dropped off.
1: Yeah, we had a little one that could barely walk, but here she is carrying a box of crackers in for us.
0: And to her, it's a box of crackers that she can hardly carry. What does it mean to a family who gets that box?
1: It means the world, because a lot of people can't afford that, right? So we're just there to help and know that the community has their support.
0: Absolutely. All right. You heard what Jocelyn said. We've got till 6 o'clock tonight. Come on down. La Broker is a place to be. Clearview Co-op Food Store. You'll see us. We've got the big tent up. We've got the banners. We've got the posters. And we just need you. Stop on by before 6 tonight.
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3: Motorists traveling down Park Road West in Steinbach for the next couple of weeks will want to take note of possible construction delays. And the Arm of Rashad now has an incentive program for those looking to build a secondary suite. These stories and more in the news at 5.
4: Changes happening within the structure of the Canadian Cattle Association are a key focus for the Provincial Cattle Association district meetings. The Saskatchewan Cattle Association wrapping up their meetings this week. Tonight's meeting is in Assiniboia for District 3, tomorrow in Swift Current for District 3B, and on Wednesday in Maple Creek. Alberta beef producer meetings move into the central area of the province this week. ABP Chair Doug Roxborough says a final vote on rejoining the CCA will take place at their AGM in December.
5: Bylaws have been changed behind the scenes, but their annual general meeting is end of March. And so the structure of it would basically continue. We would allow CCA to go through their March annual general meeting, at which point at the end, when they transition to the new board and the new people, as they've done, you know, year after year, it's at that point that they would essentially merge into the new structure.
4: Manitoba Beef Producer District meetings begin October 20th. For Golden West, I'm Glendalee Allen Bossler.
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1: Good afternoon, I'm Shannon Duick. In Steinbach, it is sunny and 17 degrees. Motorists traveling down Park Road West in Steinbach for the next couple of weeks will want to take note of possible construction delays. The city of Steinbach would like residents to be aware of expected lane closures and periodic traffic disruptions on the portion of eastbound Park Road West between Highway 12 and the access to E.G. Penner Building Center. The city says that lane closures will allow for concrete repairs and will follow active construction, with the work expected to be completed by mid-October. Access will remain available to businesses along that stretch. The RM of Rashot now has an incentive program for those looking to build a secondary suite. Mayor Chris Ewan says they will offer $5,000 per suite thanks to federal funding.
2: We don't want to see the Airbnbs, the VRBOs, take advantage of this, or someone that doesn't live in the house. This is for people that live in Rashot, that love Rashot, and want to stay in Rashot. And this is an offer, an opportunity for those to take advantage of this incentive of $5,000 and build something that their family, close relatives, and friends can stay in and become part of Rashot.
1: The municipality explains that a secondary suite is a self-contained dwelling unit within or on a property that includes a kitchen, bathroom, sleeping area, and a separate entrance. Manitoba's police watchdog has made a ruling following an altercation.

Hazedbot, the Steinbach online auction is packed with deals on things you'd buy anyway, like 15 12-inch cracker-style pizza crusts from Roll With Us Pizza, a $45 value, and that could take care of a whole lot of post-hockey suppers this winter. Yum! 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
1: Hey, I'm Addie Lowen in La Broquerie in support of La Broquerie, Helping Hands Food Bank, outside Clearview Co-op Food Store. You've heard us talk about it since 9 o'clock this morning. We are in the final hour. How does that happen? It's just like, what? But you know what? Here with Jocelyn, the need doesn't end, does it? Just because 6 o'clock, we're packing things up. Talk about what is still needed. What can folks drop off?
2: Oh, we definitely always need stuff. They can do canned fruit, canned vegetables, cereal, rice, oatmeal, all kinds of things. Yeah.
1: I love that. And so if they don't make it here before 6, where can they bring donations?
2: So we have two donation bins set up. We always have one here at Clearview Co-op in La Broquerie. And then there's one at Rona as well, La Broquerie Rona.
1: Perfect. And if somebody wants to visit the food bank, what are your times that you're open for donation drop-offs?
2: We don't have specific times that we're open, so if they can either give us a call or email us, and we can make arrangements for that if they can't make it to the drop-off boxes.
1: And what if you're a La Broquerie resident and you're like, man, I could really use some help, but I don't know how to ask. What do people do? What are the steps they take to get in the registry to get a hamper?
2: So they can visit our website, labroqueriehelpinghands.com. There is some info there. They can even register there, create a portal, and then it will tell them if they qualify or not, and then we go from there.
1: Absolutely. And when is the next pickup day?
2: The next pickup day is next week, Wednesday.
1: Perfect. So if you are somebody who really just needs a little bit of a help, even just for 1 month, every other week is when they have the food bank days, how about you just go and check it out? It's their website. You heard from Jocelyn. And Jocelyn, what is the location of the food bank?
2: We are at 210 Principal Street, right in the same building as the Shell.
1: And you can stop by Clearview Co-op today till 6 o'clock and drop off your non-perishable food item donation. We thank you so much for doing that.
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8: I'm Shannon Duick. For tonight, a partly cloudy sky and dropping to a low of 8. Tomorrow, mainly sunny with a strong northwest wind and a high of 21. And on Wednesday, more sunshine and 19 degrees. Plan your day with the hourly temperature forecast on Low and Body Shop Local Weather on the Steinbach Online app.
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10: I'm Shannon Dewitt. Tonight, partly cloudy and a low of 8 degrees. Tomorrow, mainly sunny, windy, and 21. And Wednesday, sunshine and a high of 19. Know when the sun rises and sets with the Low and Body Shop weather page on Steinbach Online.
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1: Hey, the Fall Food Drive Day 1 is starting to wrap up. We're getting closer and closer to 6 o'clock, but the folks are still here. LaBroker Helping Hands Food Bank. 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Where? 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It's been an incredible day, meeting so many wonderful people. Jocelyn here with me again. Jocelyn, I'm going to give you a chance to send out some thank yous.
2: Yeah, we definitely want to thank, first of all, you guys for putting this on for us. Clearview Co-op for allowing us to use their location. Our sponsors, I know they had their sponsors throughout. And then the community, just for being there to support us and donating the food items.
1: Wow. And you've got another fundraiser going on. What does it mean to you to see that changing every week?
2: Yeah, we do have the fundraiser. And I mean, we are so grateful for the amount of funds that we do get from that. But that actually helps us with long term for the LaBroker Helping Hands. The food donations is still needed. We still need to fill those hampers. We still need to feed the shelves and the community. So food is must donate.
1: Yes. And you know what? Like Jocelyn said, we're here till 6 o'clock. Please, if you have a few minutes, if there's room in your budget, stop by Clearview Co-op. We're going to be here till 6 o'clock tonight. And you've also heard Jocelyn say, you know what, if you want to drop some items off, oh, there's somebody else dropping off a bag. Oh, man, that's so good. Thank you. And that's the generosity of the community, don't you think?
2: Yeah, everybody's stepping up.
1: All right. We'll hopefully see you here before 6 o'clock. It's a Fall Food Drive in LaBroker.
0: 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Here's a quick look at what's coming up in your local news with Kianski Well Drilling. 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
3: Motorists traveling down Park Road West in Steinbach for the next couple of weeks will want to take note of possible construction delays. And Manitoba's police watchdog has made a ruling following an altercation that occurred at the Steinbach RCMP detachment. These stories and more in the news at 6.
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1: I'm Shannon Duick. For tonight, a partly cloudy sky and dropping to a low of 8. Tomorrow, mainly sunny with a strong northwest wind and a high of 21. And on Wednesday, more sunshine and 19 degrees. Plan your day with the hourly temperature forecast on Low & Body Shop Local Weather on the Steinbach Online app.
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5: I'm Shannon Dewick. Tonight, partly cloudy and a low of 8 degrees. Tomorrow, mainly sunny, windy, and 21. And Wednesday, sunshine and a high of 19. Know when the sun rises and sets with the Low and Body Shop weather page on Steinbeck Online.
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